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1: ¿Necesitas un lugar donde renovar tu fe y encontrar esperanza? 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
2: Todos los domingos a las 9 y 19 horas. Y ahora también los miércoles a las 19 horas, Noche de Milagros. 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
5: When we think of a life devoted to Jesus, boasting is a pursuit we would probably not include. But just as the flesh innately boasts about self, the spirit naturally boasts about Jesus. In Jeremiah 9:24, the Lord defines the kind of boasting that is holy and acceptable. He tells us to shout forth praise when we understand and know His loving kindness, justice, and righteousness. These three attributes of God come in full view at the cross of Christ. Paul fully understood and knew God's character when he declared to the Galatians, "But may it never be that I would boast except in the cross of our Lord Jesus Christ." So where is your boasting? Is it in yourself or the glory of the cross of Christ?
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dream is fading, now I'm staring at the door. I know it's all because my feet have hit the cold floor. Check my reflection, I ain't feeling what I see. It's no mystery. Whatever happened to a passion I could live for? What became of the